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0: That's Dan and Shay, Tequila on Cat Country. Remember a couple of days ago, or was it a couple of days? I think we were talking about cameras. Remember the guy in Taiwan who caught his wife cheating on him through their vacuum camera?
1: Yeah. Mm-hmm.
0: Well, guess what? Dyson has a toothbrush called the Camera Jet, complete with a tiny camera that live streams the inside of your mouth to your phone. Artificial intelligence studies 28 images every second, spots the gaps between your teeth, and fires a gentle blast of mouthwash to clean them while you brush. The camera footage stays on the device, and a high-tech charging dock refills the mouthwash tank in 3 seconds.
1: That's not good.
0: You want the camera in your mouth.
1: I definitely don't. You know what? Don't get me wrong.
0: It's $500. It's 500 bucks for
1: that's
0: that.
1: That's crazy. Did you hear this, Stitch?
0: Yeah.
1: We're you got to hear this.
0: We're putting a camera in your toothbrush now.
1: Did you just take a Jell-O shot? What is
0: and
1: that?
0: So what'll happen now, what's going to happen is you're gonna catch...
1: Or is that cold medicine? Is that a Jell-O shot or cold
2: disgusting.
1: Medicine?
2: Whatever. What, it just,
0: what'd you
1: did
0: take?
1: He take cold medicine? You're sick. Go home.
2: Here's the thing.
1: Are you sick?
2: I asked for somebody to do me a favor. That person was Zachy Moon. I said, hey, would you mind grabbing me some... DayQuil and some NyQuil at Walgreens.
1: Because he's sick and he's sitting there making out with the microphone.
2: Most people would get pills. And he brought me full liters of DayQuil and NyQuil medicine. I have not drinking
0: listen,
2: that.
0: Listen. So when you ask somebody for NyQuil and DayQuil, that's what you're going to get.
1: Yeah. No. You got to specify the pills.
0: You
1: that's
0: have
1: secondary.
0: To specify the pills.
2: No.
1: You think the OG thing. But it's the OG thing.
0: Okay.
1: He should have known you because you guys have been friends for a million years.
0: Tell
1: and
0: me
1: you're
0: you
1: picky.
0: Took the NyQuil one.
1: No, it's DayQuil. It's orange.
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6: From the Waring Sturgis Ford Weather Center, I'm meteorologist Ember Sky. Partly cloudy tonight, cooling to 58. Wednesday brings plenty of sunshine and a high near 93. Mostly clear Wednesday night with a low of 65. Thursday stays sunny, reaching 93.
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3: 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He just chased the DayQuil with Pepsi.
1: With Pepsi. 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
2: Well, because my water was gone, and Pepsi was just what I had over for lunch.
1: 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This whole thing is just off the rails. DayQuil, Pepsi.
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0: Ride, Ride, Ride on Cat Country. That's it. Second shift is done for Tuesday night. Don't forget, things are going to get warmer again tomorrow. Should be back into the mid-90s. Today was perfect. I finally got to pull a hoodie out today, which was so nice. I know it's still just about 10 degrees too warm for a hoodie, but I don't care.
1: And I'm wearing fall fashion.
0: I know.
1: Because it's the first day of fall.
0: Yeah, you've got yours on. I got the hoodie on, and I want the cold weather to hurry up and get here. It looks like after Labor Day, we'll be into the 70s only, which I hope is where we stay. I hope that switch gets flipped and we just remain cold. But this, they're saying the super El Nino heading into this fall and winter is going to be terrible. And so it's just going to remain hot and dusty and gross.
1: No.
0: Prepare yourself.
1: Can we just get a blizzard like a normal Please. South Dakota family?
0: Please, for like 4 months, I would take it. All right, that's it. Thanks for listening. We will, second shift, talk to you again tomorrow. Have a great Tuesday night.
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11: From the Waring Sturgis Ford Weather Center, I'm meteorologist Ember Sky. Partly cloudy tonight, cooling to 58. Wednesday brings plenty of sunshine and a high near 93. Mostly clear Wednesday night with a low of 65. Thursday stays sunny, reaching 93.
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Riley Green's Think As You Drunk. It's the Cat 98.7. Where your second shift. Thank you very much for listening. Back tomorrow at 3 o'clock. Have a great Tuesday night. Here's Morgan Wallen and Don't

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12: From the Waring Sturgis Ford Weather Center, I'm meteorologist Ember Sky. Partly cloudy tonight, cooling to 58. Wednesday brings plenty of sunshine and a high near 93. Mostly clear Wednesday night with a low of 65. Thursday stays sunny, reaching 93.
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6: From the Waring Sturgis Ford Weather Center, I'm meteorologist Ember Sky. Partly cloudy tonight, cooling to 58. Wednesday brings plenty of sunshine and a high near 93. Mostly clear Wednesday night with a low of 65. Thursday stays sunny, reaching 93.
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11: From the Waring Sturgis Ford Weather Center, I'm meteorologist Ember Sky. Partly cloudy tonight, cooling to 58. Wednesday brings plenty of sunshine and a high near 93. Mostly clear Wednesday night with a low of 65. Thursday stays sunny, reaching 93.
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2: From the Waring Sturgis Ford Weather Center, I'm meteorologist Ember Sky. Partly cloudy tonight, cooling to 58. Wednesday brings plenty of sunshine and a high near 93. Mostly clear Wednesday night with a low of 65. Thursday stays sunny, reaching 93.
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15: From the Waring Sturgis Ford Weather Center, I'm meteorologist Ember Sky. Partly cloudy tonight, cooling to 58. Wednesday brings plenty of sunshine and a high near 93. Mostly clear Wednesday night, with a low of 65. Thursday stays sunny, reaching 93.
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3: From the Waring Sturgis Ford Weather Center, I'm meteorologist Ember Sky. Partly cloudy tonight, cooling to 58. Wednesday brings plenty of sunshine and a high near 93. Mostly clear Wednesday night, with a low of 65. Thursday stays sunny, reaching 93.
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16: From the Waring Sturgis Ford Weather Center, I'm meteorologist Ember Sky. Partly cloudy tonight, cooling to 58. Wednesday brings plenty of sunshine and a high near 93. Mostly clear Wednesday night with a low of 65. Thursday stays sunny, reaching 93.
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10: From the Waring Sturgis Ford Weather Center, I'm meteorologist Ember Sky. Partly cloudy tonight, cooling to 58. Wednesday brings plenty of sunshine and a high near 93. Mostly clear Wednesday night with a low of 65. Thursday stays sunny, reaching 93.
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11: From the Waring Sturgis Ford Weather Center, I'm meteorologist Ember Sky. Partly cloudy tonight, cooling to 58. Wednesday brings plenty of sunshine and a high near 93. Mostly clear Wednesday night with a low of 65. Thursday stays sunny, reaching 93.
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4: From the Waring Sturgis Ford Weather Center, I'm meteorologist Ember Sky. Partly cloudy skies overnight, with temperatures dipping to around 58. Later today, sunshine takes over and it'll turn much warmer, with the afternoon high reaching about 93.
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4: From the Waring Sturgis Ford Weather Center, I'm meteorologist Ember Sky. Partly cloudy skies overnight, with temperatures dipping to around 58. Later today, sunshine takes over and it'll turn much warmer, with the afternoon high reaching about 93.
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4: He's a ranch hand in a pinch, man. 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
5: From the Waring Sturgis Ford Weather Center, I'm meteorologist Ember Sky. Partly cloudy skies overnight, with temperatures dipping to around 58. Later today, sunshine takes over and it'll turn much warmer with the afternoon high reaching about 93.
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7: From the Waring Sturgis Ford Weather Center, I'm meteorologist Ember Sky. Partly cloudy skies overnight with temperatures dipping to around 58. Later today, sunshine takes over and it'll turn much warmer with the afternoon high reaching about 93.
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4: From the Waring Sturgis Ford Weather Center, I'm meteorologist Ember Sky. Partly cloudy skies overnight, with temperatures dipping to around 58. Later today, sunshine takes over and it'll turn much warmer, with the afternoon high reaching about 93.
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7: From the Waring Sturgis Ford Weather Center, I'm meteorologist Ember Sky. Partly cloudy skies overnight, with temperatures dipping to around 58. Later today, sunshine takes over and it'll turn much warmer with the afternoon high reaching about 93.
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4: From the Waring Sturgis Ford Weather Center, I'm meteorologist Ember Sky. Partly cloudy skies overnight, with temperatures dipping to around 58. Later today, sunshine takes over and it'll turn much warmer, with the afternoon high reaching about 93.
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7: From the Waring Sturgis Ford Weather Center, I'm meteorologist Ember Sky. Partly cloudy skies overnight, with temperatures dipping to around 58. Later today, sunshine takes over and it'll turn much warmer with the afternoon high reaching about 93.
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0: Weather Center. I'm meteorologist Ember Sky. Partly cloudy skies overnight, with temperatures dipping to around 58. Later today, sunshine takes over and it'll turn much warmer, with the afternoon high reaching about 93.
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4: From the Waring Sturgis Ford Weather Center, I'm meteorologist Ember Sky. Partly cloudy skies overnight with temperatures dipping to around 58. Later today, sunshine takes over and it'll turn much warmer with the afternoon high reaching about 93.
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8: From the Waring Sturgis Ford Weather Center, I'm meteorologist Ember Sky. Partly cloudy skies overnight.

0: with temperatures dipping to around 58. Later today, sunshine takes over and it'll turn much warmer with the afternoon high reaching about 93.
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8: From the Waring Sturgis Ford Weather Center, I'm meteorologist Ember Sky. Partly cloudy skies overnight, with temperatures dipping to around 58. Later today, sunshine takes over and it'll turn much warmer with the afternoon high reaching about 93.
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0: Zac Brown Band on the cat with the Roadhouse. Oh my gosh, look who's back in studio, Mr. Brandon Jones.
1: What'd it do? Oh. I thought you were talking about Zachy Moon.
2: Brandon, that too, yeah. You're back.
0: And you're back too, Zachy.
2: I just saw Brandon was back. Oh my gosh.
0: You just not noticed.
1: Oh, wow. Hello, Amy's back. What?
0: I am.
1: You brought your big red chicken in here?
0: We brought it back yesterday because Zachy wanted to know what it means when we say, let's F the chicken.
2: Well, I mean, I knew what it meant. I didn't know it came from a source. I thought it was just like a phrase you said.
1: Frick the chicken. You know, nothing better than, you know.
0: That's what we're doing right now. We're fricking the chicken.
1: Sometimes she likes to just choke that thing out, you know.
2: Amy's good at choking that chicken over there.
1: Speaking of that, World Coconut Day.
2: Ooh, I love coconut. How do you guys feel about coconut?
1: I don't mind the flavor. Coconut milk.
2: Yeah.
1: It's pretty good. Coconut juices, waters, and all that cream. Put the coconut oil in your beard. It's great. But as far as actual coconuts go, putting them on your dessert, what are you, psycho?
2: Oh, no, it's so good.
0: I hate that shaved coconut.
2: Yeah, I love it so much.
0: No, thank you.
1: Gets caught up in your duodenum?
2: No, come on. You don't like a good Mounds?
0: I do like chocolate. A pina colada.
2: So do I.
0: I like it a lot.
1: Exactly.
2: I like coconut in every form, and I think you guys should be more tolerant of all the forms of coconut.
0: You know, it's because you're a ginger. That's why you like it.
2: I'm not a ginger.
1: You rub some coconut oil on your little ginger skin.
0: Yeah.
2: I'm ginger adjacent.
0: You put it in your hair, don't you?
2: No, why would I put that in my hair? I don't have ginger hair. I have blonde man hair.
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14: From the Waring Sturgis Ford Weather Center, I'm meteorologist Ember Sky. Partly sunny this morning, becoming sunny with a high near 93. Tonight turns mostly cloudy before clearing with a low around 66. Thursday stays sunny and hot, reaching 94.
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0: Luke Bryan. It's Cat Country 98.7 in the Roadhouse. What do you got? What do you got?
1: All right. I got one big question for you, BJ.
2: Yeah, dog.
1: How the heck you been?
2: Been good. Kind of I don't know why I'm tired today.
0: You look really red.
2: Well, I got a lot of sun. If I took my shirt off, and I will on a moment's notice, I will take it off. My back is actually tanner than I thought. I noticed. I wasn't even paying attention. I was walking around with my shirt off a lot this last couple weeks.
1: Yeah, yeah.
2: Because I just didn't care. Around a bunch of people I didn't know and the band, and I could give two craps.
1: You know?
2: And with a lot of pool time. And so I was like, I didn't think too much of it, but I got tan. I don't know how. Like, I don't really have a tan line anymore.
0: Except you don't.
2: My shorts are, but that's about it. Because I couldn't find those nude beaches. But yeah, no, it's good.
1: Okay, that's wild. I didn't even notice your face looked red. I kind of didn't even really notice you looked that much different. And I just think that's a girl thing sometimes.
2: Yeah.
1: Because what's her name came in here and said the same thing immediately. Yeah. She's like, oh, your face, you got red. Yeah.
2: What's wrong with your face?
1: Yeah. I'm just like, I don't know. It's not
2: what they want to say. Oh my gosh, your face.
1: But did you get a lot of kettlebell workouts?
2: I did. I did a lot of kettlebelling. It's just weird things happened, right? Oregon, cool. Got a hole in one, cool. Did a lot of kettlebell workouts, cool. Got a TikTok that has 7 million views on it, cool. It's been a weird couple weeks, you know? And I come back and there's a big red chicken in here.
1: That's a big old red.
0: The chicken is back.
2: It's back.
1: And we're effing it.
0: Yeah, we are. We're fricking it.
2: Freaking F the chicken.
3: 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Hashtag fun.
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0: worst way. Riley Green on the cat with your Roadhouse Show. Brandon?
1: So, that's cool. We talked about me a lot. How was the fair, though? How was last weekend of the fair? Was it good?
0: It was fun, yeah.
1: I missed the fair.
0: Good concerts.
1: Yeah?
2: That's what I've heard from everybody. Unfortunately, I missed them because the concerts were Thursday, Friday, Saturday. I played Thursday. Friday, I had to help take care of someone's child. And then Saturday, I played a show, too. So I missed the concerts, but I heard they were awesome.
0: Yes.
1: Yeah, man. I missed them, too.
0: Looked like people were having a good time, too.
1: Yeah. That's cool. Did you guys close down the Busch Light tent or anything? No. No? None of that?
0: Nope.
1: None of that happened, huh?
0: Stayed professional.
1: Was nice. Is Big Mike around still?
0: He is.
1: That's good.
0: Yes, he is. That's so good. He enjoyed the fair with me.
1: That's cool. Yeah. Mm-hmm. And you guys interviewed a ton of people. I can't wait to hear it.
0: Yes, we did.
2: Oh,
0: and
2: yeah,
0: we're
2: going to
0: be airing that during Labor Day.
1: Yeah, that'll be cool.
0: Marty Jackley was even one of them.
1: Yeah, that was really cool.
2: That was fun.
0: Ask him the same questions.
1: Does he play for the Rush, or who's Marty Jackley?
0: Attorney General.
1: Oh, yeah.
2: The Attorney General.
1: He's our new goalie.
0: Oh, boy.
3: What you people laughing at?
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9: From the Waring Sturgis Ford Weather Center, I'm meteorologist Ember Sky. Partly sunny this morning, becoming sunny with a high near 93. Tonight turns mostly cloudy before clearing, with a low around 66. Thursday stays sunny and hot, reaching 94.
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0: Black Hills favorite country in your roadhouse. I want to talk about credit scores here for a second.
1: All right.
0: Because a lot of people are very private with their credit score. I want to ask you right now, would you rather tell someone your credit score or your weight?
1: My credit, I'd tell them both.
0: Would you?
1: Yeah, right now. Yeah, I don't give a
2: ironically,
1: crap.
2: They're the same.
0: Are they really?
2: 265.
0: Oh, man, that sucks.
2: I'm kidding. I have no idea what my credit score is. Really? But I did jump on the scale the other day.
1: What are you weighing, Buck?
2: 265, I think is what it
1: nice.
2: Was.
1: Nice. So you stayed in the 60s over the whole trip. Okay.
2: I was trying to come back in the 50s, but there was a couple nights of Taco Bell that kept me in the 60s.
0: So. That'll do it. Mm-hmm. That'll do it.
2: Dang it. Drunken Taco Bell.
0: Any cyclospora?
2: Not that I'm aware of.
0: Well, that's good.
2: Not yet.
0: That might have got you into the 250s.
2: I ate a lot of salads over there. I kind of forgot all about that cyclosporia.
0: Yeah.
1: Yeah, they probably don't use Taylor Farms stuff out in Oregon.
2: Maybe not. But
0: so what's them credit scores? Back to the credit score. Okay. Would you date someone with a credit score of 500?
1: Yeah, I don't care.
2: Shoot, you I'd marry him.
0: You would like wouldn't be able to buy a house or anything like that if you got married.
1: I don't care.
2: But what if they're loaded? What if they're like, I got poor credit, but I got a lot of money?
0: That's true. That would even it out.
1: Well, I mean, and that would be a good reason why they don't have any credit. Because,
0: I know somebody that got, was getting this job, right? She was going through all these steps, had to take all these tests, all these interviews, and then they didn't hire her because of her credit score.
2: That's weird.
0: I know.
1: Yeah,
0: jobs are starting to look at that.
1: Yeah, credit scores disgust me. Anyway, I don't care about them.
2: Yeah, I don't really judge too many people. I think life is so weird, and I feel like sometimes they force us to look at this credit score like it matters. And it kind of does. Mm-hmm. I mean, like it is a part of your character. Like you can't pay your bills.
0: Is that it used to be like a status, and now it's like a judgment against you.
2: Yeah, and I also wonder though, like say dating a girl or another person, they don't have a credit score. What if they've never done anything to get your credit? Like, what if they've just never bought anything, get a credit card, done anything? Because like, there was when I got out of high school, I wanted to buy a four-wheeler, and they were like, "You have no credit."
0: Yeah.
2: Because you've never done anything. Mm-hmm. I'm like, yeah, that's what I'm trying to do today with you on this four-wheeler.
0: Okay, then. So what are your credit scores?
1: Mine's like a 690.
2: Yeah, 265.
0: Mine's the upper 700s.
1: Well, yeah.
2: Wow.
1: Cool.
0: I'm proud of it.
1: You know who else's is? My friend. I'm not going to say his name, so I don't talk about his stuff. But his is like almost 800, and he has the most debt ever.
0: Well, he probably has the balances low.
1: Because he's paying his debts. But I mean, I don't want to be in debt.
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6: I don't know where my credit score's at these days. 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They don't give you no other instructions, you know. 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Well, you better check that credit score. 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But I see here that you've been checking it a lot. We appreciate that. So, here's a house.
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4: From the Rapid City Post, United Way of the Black Hills embarked on an effort this week to launch a nationally recognized initiative to help communities better understand the financial challenges facing working households. On Tuesday, United Way hosted community and government leaders to introduce ALICE, the framework to aid in decision-making. ALICE households earn above the federal poverty level, but less than the basic cost of living in their communities. The report will be publicly available sometime in 2027. Some road projects that make good sense are on the radar. On Tuesday, the Rapid City Public Works Committee approved the Rapid City Area Metropolitan Planning Organization's 2027-2030 Transportation Improvement Program, the four-year priority list and financial plan for Rapid City and surrounding area transportation needs. Some of the major projects outlined in the plan include Highway 16 Catron Boulevard, Highway 16 near Reptile Gardens, I-90 Exit 63, and Eglin Street at Brushmore Crossing. Projects are prioritized within each program and are developed cooperatively with the South Dakota Department of Transportation and local participating government agencies. For the Rapid City Post, it's Jerry Steinle.
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0: Nobody to blame. Chris Stapleton, nobody to blame for your credit score.
1: Ooh.
0: Would you rather have an 850 credit score and $100 in the bank or a 600 score and $20,000 cash?
1: I'll take that 600 and the 20,000.
0: Was that like Tourette's syndrome? Did you have
2: Well, I didn't know if he was like trying to start. You know, like.
1: Yeah, you better believe it.
2: I'll take the 600 and the 20 G's.
0: Same. Yep, I'm doing that too. Coming up, we got Stupid Criminal. We're going to battle with three stupid criminals with three horrible credit scores.
1: Heck yeah.
0: Here's John Morgan on Cat.

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1: From the Rapid City Post, this is the Daily Slice for Wednesday, September 2nd, 2026. I'm Amy Rose, and this is what's going on. United Way of the Black Hills embarked on an effort this week to launch a nationally recognized initiative to help communities better understand the financial challenges facing working households. On Tuesday, United Way hosted community and government leaders to introduce the ALICE framework to aid in decision-making. ALICE households earn above the federal poverty level, but less than the basic cost of living in their communities. 11 United Ways across South Dakota are working with the group United for ALICE to bring the statewide report to fruition. The report will be publicly available sometime in 2027. Some road projects that make good sense are on the radar. On Tuesday, the Rapid City Public Works Committee approved the Rapid City Area Metropolitan Planning Organization's 2027 to 2030 Transportation Improvement Plan. The four-year priority list and financial plan for Rapid City and surrounding area transportation needs. Some of the major projects outlined in the plan include Highway 16 Catron Boulevard, Highway 16 near Reptile Gardens, I-90 Exit 63, and Eglin Street at Rushmore Crossing. Projects are prioritized within each program and are developed cooperatively with the South Dakota Department of Transportation and local participating government agencies. And a Pennington County man has been sentenced to 10 years for shooting at a moving dump truck. Here's Jerry Steinle with the story.
2: A Pennington County man was sentenced to 10 years in prison for shooting at a passing dump truck on Radar Hill Road. Conduct, prosecutors said, was part of a pattern of similar dangerous behavior spanning several years. Delray Rickman, 60, pled guilty in June to discharge of a firearm at an occupied motor vehicle. Discharge of a firearm at an occupied structure or motor vehicle is a Class 3 felony, punishable by up to 15 years in prison and a $30,000 fine. The City of Rapid City's Community Enrichment Division will host a public meeting Thursday discussing housing and community development priorities. The session is scheduled for Thursday, September 3rd at 9 a.m. in a Circle of Friends community room at City Hall. The meeting is an opportunity for the public to provide comments, suggestions, and ideas on how Rapid City's community development block grant dollars should be utilized for housing, public infrastructure, and community development needs inside Rapid City limits. All input received at the meeting will be considered when drafting Rapid City's fiscal year 2027 annual action plan.
1: And now, Zachary Conger for national and international news.
3: Good morning. A Utah judge is set to decide whether there's enough evidence against the man accused of killing Charlie Kirk to put him on trial for aggravated murder. Attorneys will present final arguments Tuesday before the judge announces his decision. At a preliminary hearing in July, prosecutors spent 5 days presenting what they said was overwhelming evidence that Tyler Robinson killed the conservative activist last September during an open-air event at Utah Valley University. Arguments will likely focus on whether prosecutors have enough evidence to support the heightened charge of aggravated murder, which would make Robinson eligible for the death penalty if convicted. A key factor in charging aggravated murder is whether the shooting endangered others. He has not yet entered a plea. In other news, New York police have identified the woman who was killed in a random stabbing in Times Square, and they also have released the name of her attacker. The victim, 32-year-old Aaron Piacenti, was one of two people who were stabbed Monday afternoon in the Tourist and Theater Hub. Her employer, Bank of America, said Tuesday it was shocked and deeply saddened by her death. The other victim is a 68-year-old man whose identity hasn't been released. He was hospitalized, and there was no immediate update Tuesday on his condition. Police identified the attacker Tuesday as Pamela Cisneros, 49, of Queens. Officers shot and killed her after the stabbing.
1: And finally, Apple's new CEO John Ternus takes the helm of the iconic tech giant on Tuesday, ending Tim Cook's 15-year tenure that saw the company's value skyrocket to $4.6 trillion thanks to the iPhone's enormous popularity. The transition to a new CEO comes at a pivotal time for Apple. Artificial intelligence has unleashed the greatest upheaval within the industry since Jobs unveiled the first iPhone in 2007. Apple has gotten off to a rough start in AI after stumbling in its efforts to deliver new features built on the technology as promised nearly 2 years ago. That was your Daily Slice for Wednesday, September 2nd of 2026. The Daily Slice is a production of Home Slice Media Group and the Rapid City Post, sourced by the Rapid City Post news staff. hosted by Amy Rose with Jerry Steinle, Zachary Conger, and meteorologist Ember Sky. I'm Amy Rose. Have a great day.
0: More of the Black Hills' favorite country with the Roadhouse is coming up. Follow them on Facebook.

0: Jimmy Allen on the cat with your Roadhouse Show. It's time to battle.
1: Well, maybe it is stupid, but it's also dumb.
0: Time for Stupid Criminal. We all chose a Stupid Criminal headline. You need to text in and vote for which one you want to hear about.
2: The chicken makes two noises. It's the chicken noise, and then it's Amy's propane, like, gas leak.
0: How can you not laugh at it?
3: That's funny.
2: That's why he's laughing.
0: I'm trying not to, and that's what the gas leak sounds like.
3: Yeah. Vote Zachy Moon. Here's my headline. A man was arrested for a very unconcealed weapon.
2: Oh, yeah.
0: Okay.
3: It's pretty hilarious.
2: Sometimes I'd like to get, you know, cuffed with that. Mine is a Nashville man steals a Krispy Kreme truck.
0: Okay. And mine, vote for Amy for this one. DUI in the school pickup line.
3: Oh.
0: Pick up your kid, get a DUI, all in one.
2: Depends how old the kid is. I'm getting this area here to drive.
0: Maybe the kid was going to drive home. All right, vote Amy, Zachy, Brandon, or Amy.
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10: From the Waring Sturgis Ford Weather Center, I'm meteorologist Ember Sky. Partly sunny this morning, becoming sunny with a high near 93. Tonight turns mostly cloudy before clearing with a low around 66. Thursday stays sunny and hot, reaching 94.
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1: All right, Texan Zaggy Moon. A man was arrested for a very unconcealed weapon.
2: I like it. Sounds dirty. Mine is Nashville man steals a Krispy Kreme truck.
0: And mine, DUI in the school pickup line. Text in your vote, Amy, Zaggy, Brandon, or Amy to 348-3939.
1: Yep. Oh, that's me. All right, how do you guys feel about this? okay, there's a lot of people. A lot of people have pet peeves that really annoy them, and when they're out and around other humans. I've got plenty. I hate lines. I understand I live in a world with other people. Gotta do it. But I hate lines. I think we should ban them. Italy is considering outlawing texting in crosswalks. The government is proposing fines of around $90 US if you're caught looking at your phone while using a crosswalk. So it's not just texting. The measure will not apply to pedestrians using earphones and hands-free devices, blah, blah, blah, blah, blah. Got it. So Italy's thinking about banning and fining people for texting while they're walking in crosswalks?
0: Yeah.
1: No.
0: Yes, please.
2: Wow.
1: No. Do you think the U.S. should do that?
0: Yeah.
1: No!
2: No.
1: Yes. I'm really good at this. Like, I have great big eyes and I have great peripherals. I was walking through the rally, looking at my phone, dodging and weaving and bobbing and leaving.
2: I mean, I can't.
0: That's how you get hit by a car, Zaggy.
1: I was on the sidewalk.
2: One time.
0: Doesn't matter.
2: I got so lost, I was chewing gum, texting and walking, ended up going down the wrong turn. I'm like, where am I now? And I had no idea how I got there.
1: Oh, see, I'm really good at it.
2: I can't chew gum, walk, and text at the same time. What am I, a woman?
1: I'm just a very coordinated person with a lot of agile skills, so I'm fine doing it.
2: Yeah.
1: And a crosswalk is meant for pedestrians.
0: Yeah, but get your face out of your phone. And
1: why?
0: Walk.
1: That's so.
0: You're
1: another,
0: missing out
1: it's
0: on
1: another
0: the world.
1: Way to control people, and I think it's not cool.
0: You're not even. You don't even know what's around you.
1: Yeah, I do.
2: I don't like the control factor of it. I also don't like people who aren't walking or moving or driving.
1: If you're standing in a crosswalk and texting. Yes, get out of the crosswalk. But if you're just literally walking and you're straight path across a street, like what?
0: If I see somebody.

0: walking and texting, I want to hit them with
1: what,
0: my car.
1: What I think, instead of the rule saying activities. They get fined, what needs to happen is it's okay for people to smack them. You know what I mean?
2: Like, with their hands on their butts?
1: Yeah, because you'll learn. You know, either of the butt, the back of the head, maybe like swatting the phone out of their hands. Like, get to walking, chump.
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0: Derp's Bentley on the Cat with the Roadhouse. Final chance to text in your vote for Stupid Criminal. What's your headline, Zachy?
1: Alrighty. A man was arrested for a very unconcealed weapon.
0: Raggy.
2: National man steals a Krispy Kreme truck, gets followed by the cops.
0: And vote for me if you want this one, a DUI in the school pickup line.
1: Oh, gosh. That's just irresponsible.
0: 348-3939.
2: You know, we were talking about texting and walking. And I'm not good at it. I watched my old wife one time wreck her mountain bike, trying to text and ride her mountain bike one time. That was some
1: different.
2: Funny stuff. Dude. That was good times. I mean, thankfully she didn't get hurt, but she about went A over tea kettle. You know what I mean?
1: Ooh.
2: Like, about flipped her over. It was cute. But anyway, I would rather drive, text and drive, than I would text and walk.
0: Do you have CarPlay or do you use your fingers?
2: I'm not going to go into the details of it because there's cops that listen, but I'm just, what I'm saying is, it's like, if I'm moving or doing anything and happen to text, it's a voice to text.
0: Yeah.
1: I will never use voice to text, but also I will ignore your call and your text when I'm driving. Because I don't want to do that. That is dangerous.
0: It is.
2: Not me. I'm like, I got to be on the phone. I'm watching TikToks, talking to my mom and texting my kids.
1: I'm going to preempt this with, don't do either of these things ever. Don't be an idiot. Don't risk other people's lives. But I, not from experience, maybe way, 10 years ago, texting and driving feels worse than drinking and driving. Because, like, when you're drinking and driving, you're, like, really nervous and you're an idiot for doing it. But, like, you're like, oh, my God.
0: How do you know?
1: But texting, because I've observed people doing it before for science. But texting and driving, you'll literally, like, zone into your phone and you'll just be somewhere all of a sudden. You're like.
0: Yeah.
2: Like, dude, I seen a guy in Oregon driving a motorhome watching Netflix, and I was like, that guy's wrong.
1: There's something wrong with this.
0: That's scary.
2: Yeah. I'm like, pay attention to the

0: road, dude. Yeah. What are you doing, man? And then he was like texting. I was like, bro, what?
1: I would say any form of distracted driving, whether it be being inebriated or using any sort of device, is just a bad idea.
2: I think you shouldn't daydream and drive either, because that's scary, too. Oh, you end up at your destination, and you're like, I don't remember driving here.
0: I'm screwed, then. I might as well not drive. I got to get an Uber everywhere I go.
1: I've got no control over that.
2: It's
1: got
2: to be dangerous.
1: I can't just keep my eyes...
2: Have you been daydreaming and driving?
1: Oh, my God.
0: Daydreaming ticket. I don't remember getting pulled over.
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6: Well, it's back to school time. 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I'm David Johnson, the tree guy. I've operated the Johnson Tree Company for 50 years now, right here in Rapid City and the Black Hills. I'm also your Republican candidate for the state Senate. 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And it is not a small sum. 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I'm Dave Johnson, the Tree Guy. Vote on November 3rd.
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11: From the Waring Sturgis Ford Weather Center, I'm meteorologist Ember Sky. Partly sunny this morning, becoming sunny with a high near 93. Tonight turns mostly cloudy before clearing, with a low around 66. Thursday stays sunny and hot, reaching 94.
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1: Well, maybe it is stupid, but it's also dumb.
0: All right. Votes are in. Let's find out who's sharing their story.
2: All right, I'll read my headline again here. A man was arrested for a very unconcealed weapon.
3: Mine was a Nashville man steals the Krispy Kreme truck. Cops followed him.
0: All right, and mine was a DUI in the school pickup line. Who's winning? Who'd everyone vote for?
3: I dodged that. Well, if you're looking at the text line, it looks like Zachy Moon by a narrow margin.
2: Ooh, it's because everyone thought unconcealed weapon was something dirty, but it's not. All right, here. A 35-year-old man from Southern California named Philon Tamdui Lay. There's another letter there. Was arrested in Washington, D.C. for being illegally parked. Now, this man had a concealed carry permit, but he did have a weapon on him that was not concealed. And it was a 10-foot guillotine.
3: What?
2: Yeah, dude had a guillotine in the back of his pickup just standing straight up.
0: Like, and explain what a guillotine is.
2: That's what cuts people's heads off. You put their head in it and it has the big blade.
0: That's what I thought.
2: Okay. Yeah, it drops and cuts the heads off of
3: wild,
2: tyrannical old people from like the, you know, hundreds of years ago.
3: Could you use it on like chickens and goats?
2: Absolutely you could.
0: Oh my God.
2: Absolutely.
3: I guess, you know, they always take the guillotine, assume it's for humans. What if you're doing it, you know?
2: You know what?
0: I throw some rattlesnakes in there.
3: Rattlesnake or two?
2: Well, I thought we were doing the chickens and goats because we would eat the animal. I don't want to
0: eat
2: that.
0: A rattlesnake.
2: I don't want to eat rattlesnake.
3: Well, you think this hat band and these belts made from? What do you think these boots are made out of?
2: Oh, these boots are made from rattlesnake.
3: Rattlesnake.
0: Come on, this is super criminal.
2: Anyway, this guy was stupid, and they arrested him. They took it very, very seriously, mostly the parking situation, but also there was the guillotine. No, the guillotine was the big deal. And, like, literally outside the Capitol building in D.C.
0: Where does one get a guillotine?
3: Yeah.
2: You can build one real easy.
3: You gotta build them yourself. Huh?
2: Yeah, pretty probably.
4: What do you listen?
5: 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I like that it is fun. It's easy to like listen to and sing along to.
4: Thank you for listening.
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9: The Rapid City Post. A Pennington County man was sentenced to 10 years in prison for shooting at a passing dump truck on Radar Hill Road. Conduct, prosecutors said, was part of a pattern of similar dangerous behavior spanning several years. Delray Rickman, 60, pled guilty in June to discharge of a firearm at an occupied motor vehicle. Discharge of a firearm at an occupied structure or motor vehicle is a Class 3 felony, punishable by up to 15 years in prison and a $30,000 fine. The City of Rapid City's Community Enrichment Division will host a public meeting Thursday discussing housing and community development priorities. The session is scheduled for Thursday, September 3rd at 9 a.m. in a Circle of Friends community room at City Hall. The meeting is an opportunity for the public to provide comments, suggestions, and ideas on how Rapid City's community development block grant dollars should be utilized for housing, public infrastructure, and community development needs inside Rapid City limits. All input received at the meeting will be considered when drafting Rapid City's fiscal year 2027 annual action plan. For the Rapid City Post, it's Jerry Steinle.

0: So drunk. Red Eldridge on the cat with the Roadhouse. So we got through the rally, we got through the fair. What's next, guys? What do we need to stress about next?
1: You know what? I'm going to coast on the wings of a saucy eagle.
2: Yeah, you got that. You got that.
0: I don't even know what that was.
2: He's going to coast on the wings of a saucy eagle.
0: Okay. What day?
1: American for the rest of it. Until you go into surgery, then I might have to.

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1: In days of thunder, Cole Trickle was bigger than life. Now that Cole is older, the only thing bigger than life is his enlarged prostate.
2: That's the third time in 37 laps the Flomax number 46 Chevrolet has pulled into the pits.
1: Once again, Tom Cruise feels the need. The need for...
3: That's the wrong movie.
4: Will you just go with it?
1: Tom Cruise feels the need to pee. Days of Bladder. Cole Trickle is back, and this time the trickle is real.
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1: Days of Bladder.
2: I believe that's why they call it a yellow flag, Adam.
1: He can still go 200 miles an hour. He just can't go 200 miles. Days of Bladder. Rated PP-13.
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0: drinking beer, talking God, amen. Chase Rice there on the cat with your Roadhouse. So I know Brandon's brought this up before, how they are going to start filming Days of Thunder 2 Tom Cruise. Is this becoming a thing for him? Like he did
1: a sequel.
0: He came out with a sequel to Top Gun. And now this.
2: I think I said it then, I'm going to say it now. If Days of Thunder 2 or whatever they're going to call it, is anything like the Top Gun Maverick, I'm down.
0: Yeah.
2: Like, I thought Top Gun Maverick was good. They did a really good job.
0: I just think it's funny because in the movie, his name is Cole Trickle.
2: Yeah.
0: And he's getting up there in age, you know?
2: Yeah. So now he really puts the trickle to his name.
0: Yeah. And so now it's got me thinking about other movies he could redo, like... like I came up with Mission Incontinence.
2: Yeah. I think he just did a Mission Impossible 11 or whatever it was not that long ago.
0: Yeah. Oh, my gosh.
1: What else you got?
0: A Few Good Meds.
2: Yeah.
0: Geriatric McGuire.
1: Yeah. Ooh, I like that one.
0: Yeah.
2: Show me the money.
0: Mocktail.
2: Oh, yeah.
1: Ooh.
2: That's an old one.
0: The Firm. It'd be The Firm-ish.
2: The Firm-ish?
0: Yeah.
2: The Firm?
0: Yeah. That's as far as I got, though. Vanilla Sky, Vanilla Ensure.
2: Yeah.
1: Oh, I do like Vanilla Sky. That's a great movie. Yeah. I'm going to go rewatch
0: Vanilla Ensure is pretty tasty.
2: Yeah. You kind of forget how old he is and how many movies he's been in.
0: Yeah.
2: But he's a weird dude. You know what I mean? But watching his movies. I do like watching his movies. I can't wait for this Days of Thunder situation. Yeah.
0: And also Soar on the 4th of July.
2: I want to see.
1: Oh my God. Well, it looks like we're going to celebrate Dolly for the rest of our lives, everybody.
0: Yeah. Good. She deserves it.
1: I absolutely agree with you. And I kind of chatted with Brandon. I think we talked about this on our Fox show.
2: Yeah.
1: Like last week or something. She has this, 50-year plan of things she's going to open and create, and it's incredible. But they didn't mention Dolly Fest, and Dolly Fest is going to be essentially how we celebrate Dolly Parton's birthday every year.
0: I love that.
1: And it's going to be two consecutive weekends. Here, let me talk about it a little bit. Dolly originally planned Dolly Fest as part of her 80th birthday celebration last year. She was set to host and perform, but obviously she got sick. She had to take care of her body, and we ended up losing the lovely lady. Her longtime manager, Danny Nozell, I think that's how you say it, said a venue was booked and an announcement was ready to go. What Dolly started, he said, they will ensure is brought to life. As far as traditional memorial goes, she said she did not want anything like that. And so this is going to be something authentic to her and something that artists and fans around the world can participate in while also giving everyone time to grieve and plan. Details haven't been shared, like dates, ticket information, or even the lineup. But we're getting Dolly Fest, everybody.
0: I love that.
2: Yeah. I love a good Dolly
0: Fest. She deserves it. She's like a real angel on earth.
2: She really was.
1: What I love is that her accolades were incredible. Like 25 number one hits or something like that. Yeah. Like 6 Grammys. Crazy stuff. Like numbers that are insane. One of the biggest artists in the history of music ever.
2: Yeah.
1: But that's not what anyone's remembering her for. It's where everyone's just like, Dolly was just amazing and a good person and a beautiful human being and cared about others more than herself and was unselfish, and beautiful things happened for her because of how much she cared about others.
0: Yeah. And I love how the president, ordered the flags at half staff for Dolly Parton. Like, what other celebrities have had that? Not very many.
1: No.
0: Charlie Kirk did, Martin Luther King, Rosa Parks, Neil Armstrong.
1: Yeah.
0: Not very many people have that honor.
2: Yeah, so that was pretty special. Deserves it. She's an amazing person.
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11: From the Waring Sturgis Ford Weather Center, I'm meteorologist Ember Sky. Partly sunny this morning, becoming sunny with a high near 93. Tonight turns mostly cloudy before clearing, with a low around 66. Thursday stays sunny and hot, reaching 94.
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0: to the Roadhouse?
1: Well, it looks like we're going to celebrate Dolly for the rest of our lives, everybody.
0: Yes. Good. She deserves it.
1: I absolutely agree with you. And I kind of chatted with Brandon. I think we talked about this on our Fox show like last week or something. She has this, you know, 50-year plan of things she's going to open and create, and it's incredible. But they didn't mention Dolly Fest, and Dolly Fest is going to be essentially how we celebrate Dolly Parton's birthday every year.
0: I love that.
1: And it's going to be two consecutive weekends. Here, let me talk about it a little bit. Dolly originally planned Dolly Fest as part of her 80th birthday celebration last year. She was set to host and perform, but obviously she got sick. She had to take care of her body, and, you know, we ended up losing the lovely lady. Her longtime manager, Danny Nozell, I think that's how you say it, said a venue was booked and an announcement was ready to go. What Dolly started, he said they will ensure is brought to life. As far as traditional memorial goes, she said she did not want anything like that. And so this is going to be something authentic to her and something that artists and fans around the world can participate in while also giving everyone time to grieve and plan. Details haven't been shared, like dates, ticket information, or even the lineup. But yeah, we're getting Dolly Fest, everybody.
0: I love that.
2: Yeah. I love a good Dolly
0: Fest. She deserves it. She's like a real angel on earth. You know?
2: She really was.
1: What I love is that her accolades were incredible. Like 25 number one hits or something like that. Yeah. Like 6 Grammys. Crazy stuff. Like numbers that are insane. One of the biggest artists in the history of music ever.
2: Yeah.
1: But that's not what anyone's remembering her for. It's where everyone's just like, Dolly was just amazing and a good person and a beautiful human being and cared about others more than herself and was unselfish, and beautiful things happened for her because of how much she cared about others.
0: Yeah, and I love how the president, you know, ordered the flags at half staff for Dolly Parton. Like, what other celebrities have had that? Not very many.
1: No.
0: You know, Charlie Kirk did, Martin Luther King, Rosa Parks, Neil Armstrong.
1: Yeah.
0: Not very many people have that honor.
2: Yeah,
0: so that was
2: and she
0: special.
2: Deserves it. She's an amazing person.
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1: This is a kind of a feel-good, kind of a cool story. There's two South Florida teens combined their volunteering spirit with tech skills to create an app tackling local food insecurities, or, you know, like local hunger. I'm gonna ruin this name, but it's kind of cool. So Ashrita Kaza and an eighth grader and her brother Anish built Pizza for a Purpose 2 years ago after witnessing hunger firsthand while volunteering at a local charities. The app connects donors with nearby restaurants and charities, allowing anyone to send fresh pizzas to organizations to their choice. The streamlined platform has facilitated over 25,000 pizza slice donations to food insecure families across Broward County. So kind of neat, kind of just an easy way to say, you know, I can't quite tell if it's like leftover pizza or like, you know what I mean? Like a restaurant, hey, we're gonna toss this, but instead here's a connection. We could just boof, get this delivered. These people will deliver it to them. And then
0: that's
1: there's
0: really
1: a half
0: cool.
1: a pizza. I don't know if it's that or if it's just, if you're eating and you could also, you know, like how it always shows up when you pay for something. Would you like to round up for?
0: Yes.
2: Yes.
1: Cause that'd also be cool. Would you like to buy a pizza for a needy family? That'd be
0: good. I would do it. Yeah.
1: That's what I mean. You're just out buying pizza. You're like another $10 and a family can have a pizza that doesn't have food. Yeah, let's go.
0: That's a great idea, Brandon.
1: Pizza just heads
2: that
1: out.
2: That is a good idea. I love about that. That it's
0: you
2: like
0: you should start the Brandon
2: actually,
0: Jones Pizza Foundation.
1: We should, or any maybe it's not even just pizza, just at a restaurant. You know, would you like to donate a meal to a needy family?
2: Yeah,
1: and you're paying for your tab. You're like, yeah, sure. Poof.
0: Wow, and then who takes it from there?
1: I'm not 100% sure on that. You know what I mean? We just came up with it as
0: part.
1: We were talking.
2: Well, you got to create a business plan and get employees
1: maybe
2: and
1: as
2: get
1: you,
2: it going.
1: Maybe as you're paying for it, it covers the food dudes or the delivery, the Uber delivery, the Lyft delivery, whatever it might be. So they, all of a sudden, it just in the app, psh, ping, orders it. The guy comes, picks it up, delivers it to their house.
0: I like it.
1: The family don't even know it's coming. Do, do, do. You got your order of wings. Poof. Like, what?
0: What if they

0: already ate.
1: Well,
2: that they wouldn't be on the list of people who can't afford food.
1: Yeah.
3: What do you listen?
4: 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I like that it is fun. 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
10: From the Waring Sturgis Ford Weather Center, I'm meteorologist Ember Sky. Partly sunny this morning, becoming sunny with a high near 93. Tonight turns mostly cloudy before clearing, with a low around 66. Thursday stays sunny and hot, reaching 94.
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0: Bar none, Jordan Davis, it's Cat Country 98.7 and your Roadhouse. It's time for That's a Great Question.
1: Alrighty. Yeah. The question is...
0: Brought to you by Murphy's.
1: 59% of people say going here stresses them out.
0: The grocery store. The library.
2: Amy's house.
0: Yoga class.
1: Your clue is, it's where a bottle of water becomes a luxury purchase.
2: The gym.
1: No, but great coordination.
0: We didn't even plan that.
1: Keep on guessing.
2: Dialed it right in.
0: 348-3939. We'll be right back after Taylor Swift.

0: All right, we're back. Let's give them the answer to that great question.
1: All righty then. The question was, 59% of people say going here stresses them out. Where is it?
0: The doctor.
1: Your clue was, it's where a bottle of water becomes a luxury purchase.
0: Ooh, the grocery store.
2: The gym.
1: No, it's actually the airport.
0: Oh, okay.
1: Yeah.
2: Silly goose.
0: I love going to the airport.
1: See, and yeah. I love going to the doctor.
0: Really?
2: Oh, yeah. My doctor's so cool.
1: I just like the hospital. Like, I don't want to go there because I'm sick. But,
0: my doctor's going to give me webbed toes, so I don't like going there.
2: Dude, swimming's going to be so fun.
0: Oh, did you hear?
2: You're getting webbed toes?
0: Yeah.
2: Dude, that's the coolest thing in the world. No, it's first heart. Are you getting both feet done or just one? Because you don't want to paddle in a circle.
0: Two toes.
2: Just the two? Dude, yeah. When this heals up, let's go swimming. What?
1: Let's go. We should get it on video for sure.
2: Be like, how did that one woman make it out of that water?
0: Should we time how fast I can swim?

0: one lap now, yes. And then when I heal up, yes. I'll do it again.
1: Okay. Guaranteed it's going to be fast. You got webbed toes.
2: That's awesome, dude.
1: Oh my gosh, how lucky are you?
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5: Well, it's back to school time. 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This time of year brings memories of my school days way back to the 60s and 70s at Horace Mann Grade School and then as a Central High cobbler. I'm David Johnson, the tree guy. I've operated the Johnson Tree Company for 50 years now, right here in Rapid City and the Black Hills. I'm also your Republican candidate for the state Senate. I paid for this message because during my time in the Senate, I've seen the tax dollars spent providing our kids the education they're due through our state constitution, and it is not a small sum. But I believe public education is an investment, not an expense. It turns today's youth into the responsible, thoughtful citizens that will one day be running our future cities. I'm asking you to send me back to Pierre as your senator so I may continue to support our public schools. I'm Dave Johnson, the Tree Guy. Vote on November 3rd.
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7: From the Rapid City Post, United Way of the Black Hills embarked on an effort this week to launch a nationally recognized initiative to help communities better understand the financial challenges facing working households. On Tuesday, United Way hosted community and government leaders to introduce ALICE, the framework to aid in decision-making. ALICE households earn above the federal poverty level, but less than the basic cost of living in their communities. The report will be publicly available sometime in 2027. Some road projects that make good sense are on the radar. On Tuesday, the Rapid City Public Works Committee approved the Rapid City Area Metropolitan Planning Organization's 2027-2030 Transportation Improvement Program, the four-year priority list and financial plan for Rapid City and surrounding area transportation needs. Some of the major projects outlined in the plan include Highway 16 Catron Boulevard, Highway 16 near Reptile Gardens, I-90 Exit 63, and Eglin Street at Brushmore Crossing. Projects are prioritized within each program and are developed cooperatively with the South Dakota Department of Transportation and local participating government agencies. For the Rapid City Post, it's Jerry Steinle.
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0: country. 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This morning show may cause the following: uncontrollable laughter with severe side aches, the urge to scream. If nausea and vomiting occur, see a physician. That's not our fault.
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0: It's Cat Country in your roadhouse. Man, Zachy's on one today. You're being so weird.
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0: What is a saucy eagle?
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1: So, Amy, I feel like when you get your toes sewn together, like you're going to, and you get those webbed toes and you're able to swim like a superhero, like Aquawoman, I think you should help us figure out the mystery of this floating island.
0: Okay.
1: Here. Okay.
0: Do I need to swim there?
1: Yeah, that's why we're going to need your help.
0: Okay.
1: Because you're going to be swimming around at very high speeds to catch it and see where it's at. There's a tree-covered floating island spanning roughly 105,000 square feet. Briefly appeared in British Columbia recently at the Williston Reservoir before mysteriously disappearing. So people saw this island appear in a reservoir and then it disappeared. Locals spotted the mass north of Mackenzie earlier this month. BC Hydro spokesman Bob Gammer admitted initial skepticism. He's like, this has got to be AI, right? Like, what are you talking about? But then he sees it in person. And he's like, it's something we've never heard of before, Gammer told CBC News. Satellite imagery from July 20th confirmed this island exists, but by August 5th, it had vanished from satellite data.
2: Wow.
0: Weird.
1: Gammer believes the island may have drifted to a sheltered shoreline area rather than sinking. He speculated the mass formed over several years, probably, as like driftwood accumulated on some shoreline. And then it allowed like plants and trees to start sprouting and growing.
0: Interesting.
1: So now it's this big giant island, and you should see the pictures of it that people have taken. It is wild. It just looks like a fully tree covered island, and this thing is just moving around the
0: world
1: right
0: now. That is so awesome.
2: It's a trip. I feel like it's owned by like Dr. Evil or something like.
1: Exactly, dude.
2: it's like a villain.
0: Like Gru from Minions.
2: Like Gru, and he's just out there, and the Minions come running out and rob some stuff.
0: How do they know where their island is?
2: We're gonna steal the moon.
1: We're gonna steal the moon. $1 quadrillion.
0: Everybody to the floating island.
2: That, or I feel like it's like a Russian submarine.
1: There it is, dude. Look at that. That's a big island. 105,000 square feet.
2: That's crazy. Yeah, it looks like the edge of Pactola.
0: It does.
1: Yeah.
2: Wild.
1: That's wild. And you can kind of see, it kind of does look like maybe it is driftwood on the bottom. I don't know.
2: Yeah.
0: I wonder if there's like animal life on there.
1: That's what I'm saying. Like a whole new species. Like
2: one
1: just
2: poor little bear. Oh,
1: just a bear.
2: He's just mad because there's nothing ever there. He has to eat birds all the time.
0: Or Bigfoot's there and he's like, I really want people to find me, but I don't think they will.
2: I don't even know where I am.
3: 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On your phone. 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
12: From the Waring Sturgis Ford Weather Center, I'm meteorologist Ember Sky. Partly sunny this morning, becoming sunny with a high near 93. Tonight turns mostly cloudy before clearing, with a low around 66.

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0: Think as you drunk. Riley Green there on the Cats.
1: So one of the greatest mysteries on my Oregon trip, we did a lot. 3,000 miles, bunch of RV parks, stayed in a couple hotels, met a ton of women, dudes, a lot.

0: of great things. 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Everything was great. A lot of hot tubs and saunas, it felt like. And then I'm changing to get ready for a show in Canby, Oregon, right outside of Portland. Take my shorts off. I put my pink high socks on. That's what I wear under my boots a lot, under my pants for a show.
1: All right.
2: Okay.
0: And I put my pants on. I put my boots on. And I go to grab my shorts that I had been wearing, honestly, for a couple days. And they're gone.
1: So you're saying, like, in this moment, within...
0: In the motorhome.
1: They're, like, within that small space.
0: Yes.
1: You've just taken your shorts off and set them down somewhere and then put on this rest of this, and then now they're gone.
0: Gone skied. I thought the guys were messing with me. So I'm looking in the freezer, the ice chest. I'm looking in the microwave. I'm in the shower. I'm like, where's... I'm in the bathroom. I'm in the sink bathroom area. I'm in the bedroom where I might have kind of started changing.
1: Uh-huh.
0: And then I'm like, where the frick? I still, to this day, we're home, unloaded the motorhome. Everybody took their stuff. Cannot find my shorts.
1: Wow, do you think they're on that island?
0: I'm beginning to think so. Or there's no, we didn't have any women inside the motorhome, I'm supposed to say. And like, and so I don't know if somebody wore them out of there. Like, I don't know how that could have happened in those few minutes. There was nobody in there but the band and me. And
1: one of those guys, like, probably just, you know, unknowingly grabbed your shorts or something.
2: I think they did.
0: They're trying to get in my shorts. They knew that, like, I got the cooler shorts.
2: Yeah.
0: And they stole probably. Them. You think they stole them?
2: Yeah, I think they're wearing them right now.
1: Have you ever seen a movie called Like Mike? He finds Michael Jordan's old basketball shoes, and he gets the ability to play basketball like Michael Jordan. I'm wondering if they think that's what's going to happen with your shorts.
2: They're
1: going to be the new front man of Brandon Jones.
0: Wow, maybe. Well, I'll tell you, it takes more than them shorts.
3: We are united.
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11: From the Rat City Post, a Pennington County man was sentenced to 10 years in prison for shooting at a passing dump truck on Radar Hill Road. Conduct, prosecutors said, was part of a pattern of similar dangerous behavior spanning several years. Delray Rickman, 60, pled guilty in June to discharge of a firearm at an occupied motor vehicle. Discharge of a firearm at an occupied structure or motor vehicle is a Class 3 felony, punishable by up to 15 years in prison and a $30,000 fine. The City of Rapid City's Community Enrichment Division will host a public meeting Thursday discussing housing and community development priorities. The session is scheduled for Thursday, September 3rd at 9 a.m. in a Circle of Friends community room at City Hall. The meeting is an opportunity for the public to provide comments, suggestions, and ideas on how Rapid City's community development block grant dollars should be utilized for housing, public infrastructure, and community development needs inside Rapid City limits. All input received at the meeting will be considered when drafting Rapid City's fiscal year 2027 annual action plan. For the Rapid City Post, it's Jerry Steinle.
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2: What's up, Jeremy?
1: Hey,
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1: Jeremy?
2: It going?
3: Hey, thanks
1: What's
3: for
1: up?
3: 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I appreciate it, guys.
2: 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So what are we talking about today?
0: You must have something exciting.
3: So coming up on September 12th, we have our Harvest Festival. 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And we have over 50 booths and attractions, all with different fun, free games and activities and things like that.
2: Wow.
3: We have everything from scavenger hunts to little areas like kiddos can hold bunnies and chickens and things like that.
2: That's cool.
3: And just a really fun event.
2: I like that. So exactly where's the location again?
3: It's at 230 South Ellsworth Road in Box Elder. If you can't just remember an address off the top of your head, you can go to youthandfamilieservices.org, and you can get all the information there in our blog post and our homepage.
0: That's a new event? Have you had this before?
3: It's been going on about 10 years now.
4: Oh, wow.
3: And, every year we're growing. So in 2023, we had about 400 people, and then last year we had over 1,000. So
0: I think I remember driving through, because I live in Box Elder, and I remember seeing the sign on the side of the road, and I was like, wow, I didn't know about this event.
3: Yeah, we were growing fast, and we're using every bit of the 3 acres at Fullerton Farms to grow, get more booths, and things like that.
0: Yeah, I'm glad you're in here to talk about
2: it. Any help from volunteers? 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
3: We would love some help from volunteers. So it's starting to be a pretty big event, and we need volunteers to help with booths and tear down and things like that. So you can go to our website, youthandfamilieservices.org, and that same blog post I talked about, it has information on who to get in contact with to volunteer. Volunteering for YFS is always easy. You know, we're not going to ask too much of you. You're not going to have to do it all yourself. So it's really fun.
2: That's awesome.
0: I've volunteered for you, not for this event, but you always make friends too. Like I know these women that I volunteered with forever now.
3: It's really fun to volunteer. You get to meet new people. You know, it's not hard stuff you're doing. You know, you're not like running equipment or anything like that.
2: Which sounds cool, but no.
3: And, you know,
2: yeah, that's awesome. So September 12th out in Box Elder.
3: Absolutely.
2: And if anybody want information, just go to youthandfamilieservices.org. Is that what it is?
3: Yeah, absolutely. And I think the best part of the event is everything is free. We don't want this event to feel like it's you're taking your wallet out every 5 seconds. So everything's free. The only thing you might pay for is the food trucks that we're going to have there. So you might pay for some really yummy food. But other than that, everything's free. Everything's family friendly. And can't
2: wait
3: to see
2: you there.
0: So it is free. How do you guys fund it? Does that come from donations?
3: Yeah, it comes from all sorts of different things. Donations are things like that. And some of the stuff we already have there, we kind of reuse things and set up.
0: Okay,
2: that's
0: interesting.
2: Awesome. Well, thank you so much
3: for coming in. For having me. I appreciate it.
0: Yeah, we'll get the word out for you.
3: Thank you very much.
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3: From the Waring Sturgis Ford Weather Center, I'm meteorologist Ember Sky. Partly sunny this morning, becoming sunny with a high near 93. Tonight turns mostly cloudy before clearing with a low around 66. Thursday stays sunny and hot, reaching 94.
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0: Blake Shelton and his new one, Let Him In Anyway. You heard it here on Cat Country. It's time for us to go.
1: Yeah.
2: Are you guys ready to leave?
0: No.
2: I mean, neither.
1: I'm not. I'm
0: right.
1: I'm
0: going to
1: do some push-ups or something.
2: Yeah, let's do like another 5 hours of radio.
1: Let's go.
0: Why not?
2: Yeah.
0: Sure.

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1: They're different. They make you laugh and they just keep going because I have such a long ride in the morning. So they just make me laugh from beginning to end. It's different.
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3: Breaking news. South Dakotans will vote on a ballot measure called Amendment L this November. Amendment L would rewrite the state constitution to weaken citizens' power at the ballot box. It's similar to initiatives that voters already rejected multiple times in recent years, including a resounding defeat in 2022, when more than two-thirds of South Dakotans voted no. Opponents of Amendment L are urging their fellow South Dakotans to vote no again this year, arguing that out-of-state billionaires are once again behind Amendment L, which is a political ploy intentionally designed to weaken voters' control over the future of the state. The result is exactly what the billionaires want: more power for lobbyists and special interests, and less power for everyday South Dakota citizens. South Dakotans who are against Amendment L say, quote, "Our Constitution shouldn't be for sale." This November, vote no on Amendment L. Paid for by L. No.
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6: From the Waring Sturgis Ford Weather Center, I'm meteorologist Ember Sky. Partly sunny this morning, becoming sunny with a high near 93. Tonight turns mostly cloudy before clearing, with a low around 66. Thursday stays sunny and hot, reaching 94.
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0: It's like a value menu, isn't it?
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0: Yep. Created after the old fabulous, famous, stupendous Bob Shira.
1: Yep, we got stupendous for sure.
0: And this is a word. What do you have? 7, 8, 9 items on there?
1: I think so.
0: Yeah, 8. Kind of a value menu type thing. 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
1: Now have beautiful pictures.
0: Oh, love the pictures. And it's our own food.
1: It is.
0: Yeah, best part about the not having the table tent out there is your fingers don't get sticky from the leftover jellies and jams and peanut butter.
1: Just from you when you eat your breakfast.
0: Yeah, and stuff goes everywhere. It's chaos.
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3: From the Waring Sturgis Ford Weather Center, I'm meteorologist Ember Sky. Partly sunny this morning, becoming sunny with a high near 93. Tonight turns mostly cloudy before clearing, with a low around 66. Thursday stays sunny and hot, reaching 94.
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2: Having fun and helping people. That's what folks are doing when they play Chase the Pink Ace at the Last Chance Saloon. And we've already had a winner of over 100 grand. 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
6: From the Waring Sturgis Ford Weather Center, I'm meteorologist Ember Sky. Partly sunny this morning, becoming sunny with a high near 93. Tonight turns mostly cloudy before clearing, with a low around 66. Thursday stays sunny and hot, reaching 94. 1, 2, 3!

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3: Breaking news. South Dakotans will vote on a ballot measure called Amendment L this November. Amendment L would rewrite the state constitution to weaken citizens' power at the ballot box. It's similar to initiatives that voters already rejected multiple times in recent years, including a resounding defeat in 2022, when more than two-thirds of South Dakotans voted no. Opponents of Amendment L are urging their fellow South Dakotans to vote no again this year, arguing that out-of-state billionaires are once again behind Amendment L, which is a political ploy intentionally designed to weaken voters' control over the future of the state. The result is exactly what the billionaires want: more power for lobbyists and special interests, and less power for everyday South Dakota citizens. South Dakotans who are against Amendment L say, quote, "Our Constitution shouldn't be for sale." This November, vote no on Amendment L. Paid for by L. No.
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8: From the Waring Sturgis Ford Weather Center, I'm meteorologist Ember Sky. Partly sunny this morning, becoming sunny with a high near 93. Tonight turns mostly cloudy before clearing, with a low around 66. Thursday stays sunny and hot, reaching 94.
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6: From the Waring Sturgis Ford Weather Center, I'm meteorologist Ember Sky. Sunny and warm this afternoon with a high near 91. Mostly clear tonight, dropping to 66. Sunshine sticks around Thursday with a high of 94, then hotter Friday near 97.
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10: From the Waring Sturgis Ford Weather Center, I'm meteorologist Ember Sky. Sunny and warm this afternoon with a high near 91. Mostly clear tonight, dropping to 66. Sunshine sticks around Thursday with a high of 94, then hotter Friday near 97.
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0: Institute child abduction emergency for the following counties or areas. South Dakota, at 2:10 p.m. on September 2, 2026, effective until 2:10 p.m. September 3, 2026. This is a test of the South Dakota Amber Alert System. This is only a test. The South Dakota Amber Alert System is tested at least once each quarter. This system has been developed to ask for the public's help in the event of a child abduction. This is only a drill. No child has been abducted at this time. Had this been a natural Amber Alert, it would have contained details that would help law enforcement resolve the child abduction. Repeating, this has been a test of the South Dakota Amber Alert System.
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3: From the Waring Sturgis Ford Weather Center, I'm meteorologist Ember Sky. Sunny and warm this afternoon with a high near 91. Mostly clear tonight, dropping to 66. Sunshine sticks around Thursday with a high of 94, then hotter Friday near 97.
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3: Breaking news. South Dakotans will vote on a ballot measure called Amendment L this November. Amendment L would rewrite the state constitution to weaken citizens' power at the ballot box. It's similar to initiatives that voters already rejected multiple times in recent years, including a resounding defeat in 2022, when more than two-thirds of South Dakotans voted no. Opponents of Amendment L are urging their fellow South Dakotans to vote no again this year, arguing that out-of-state billionaires are once again behind Amendment L, which is a political ploy intentionally designed to weaken voters' control over the future of the state. The result is exactly what the billionaires want: more power for lobbyists and special interests, and less power for everyday South Dakota citizens. South Dakotans who are against Amendment L say, quote, "Our Constitution shouldn't be for sale." This November, vote no on Amendment L. Paid for by L. No.
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7: From the Waring Sturgis Ford Weather Center, I'm meteorologist Ember Sky. Sunny and warm this afternoon with a high near 91. Mostly clear tonight, dropping to 66. Sunshine sticks around Thursday with a high of 94, then hotter Friday near 97.
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8: From the Waring Sturgis Ford Weather Center, I'm meteorologist Ember Sky. Sunny and warm this afternoon with a high near 91. Mostly clear tonight, dropping to 66. Sunshine sticks around Thursday with a high of 94, then hotter Friday near 97.
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3: From the Waring Sturgis Ford Weather Center, I'm meteorologist Ember Sky. Sunny and warm this afternoon with a high near 91. Mostly clear tonight, dropping to 66. Sunshine sticks around Thursday with a high of 94, then hotter Friday near 97.
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4: Ranch hand in a pinch, man. 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

0: 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Your second shift with Stitch and Lauren today. 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
1: It's kind of different. It was weird coming in and not seeing him in the office today.
0: Well, he deserves his time.
1: Oh, for sure.
0: He deserves his time. He's been working real hard and real poorly. If you
1: poorly?
0: Ask me.
1: Poorly?
0: Poorly.
1: He's going to listen to this and kick you in the teeth when he comes back.
0: He's not going to listen to nothing. He is cut completely off from everything and everything
1: is
0: that
1: his
0: is
1: phone shut off?
0: Home Slice. Yes.
1: I love that for him.
0: I'm sure that's what he did. He put it underneath his pillow, uh-huh. Turned it off, mm-hmm. And then like just left it there and went and played Call of Duty in his underwear.
1: Oh my God.
0: Sounds like Mark Houston to me.
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10: From the Waring Sturgis Ford Weather Center, I'm meteorologist Ember Sky. Sunny and warm this afternoon with a high near 91. Mostly clear tonight, dropping to 66. Sunshine sticks around Thursday with a high of 94, then hotter Friday near 97.
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0: Your Black Hills favorite country, Kane Brown, right there with a woman on Cat Country 98.7. We have a long weekend coming up, of course, our Labor Day weekend. I'm really excited for something new that we're doing on Monday, because normally we would do our end of summer mixtape, but we were like, you know, we're stretched too thin because of the rally and the fair, and we're just kind of over it. So we thought it'd be fun to talk to people at the fair about, you know, what they do for a living and how long they've been doing it and what was something that they wish that they knew now on their day one of the job. And there was some pretty funny answers, good stuff. Yeah.
1: When did this get recorded? Well, obviously during the fair.
0: It was obviously during the fair. And they're going to be doing that. So we're going to be airing those on Monday. It's called the Clocked In Labor Day Edition from your Home Slice cast. And it's going to be a good time. So, I mean, you've had 20 million jobs. I guess.
1: A few.
0: Yeah. So, I mean, what's been your favorite job so far that you've had 20 million of?
1: I've liked different things about all of them. They help shape me into who I am.
0: That's fair, but give me one job that you liked most out of all of them.
1: This one.
0: Oh, God. She's lying, folks. She's a liar.
1: No, it's cool. It's cool. It's different. It's unique. I like it.
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0: John Morgan with Kid Myself, Cat Country 98.7. Do you ever like to do tourist stuff during like Labor Day weekend?
1: Usually what I'm doing is I'm catching up on housework, catching up on sleep, and if I'm doing anything, yeah, it's like one final whatever I really wanted to do during the summer that I didn't get to do.
0: Like go to the lake or go experience something like the Black Hills or whatever.
1: Yeah.
0: Because there's a lot to experience.
1: Like a hike. Like a hike that I haven't got to check out yet, you know, and I haven't done one hike since I've been here, so I might need to go do that.
0: I mean, you kind of just were, what's the word I'm looking for? My brain's not working because I've been all hopped up on DayQuil and NyQuil, mixing them.
1: I don't think you should mix those. Do not do that.
0: I've definitely done it, and it's awesome.
1: Nope, don't.
0: Just kidding. But you can kind of thrust it into the wolves. You're like, got here, and then you're like, oh, new job. Now I got to learn all these new things.
1: Yeah. Yeah.
0: So, of course, I mean, granted, you haven't had the time to do that stuff.
1: Yeah, I haven't done summary anything.
0: Summary anything.
1: Mm-mm.
0: You haven't even created a summary of the summer that you have not experienced?
1: Nope. I haven't even gone to the lake.
0: Man. Well, Lake Apalooza this weekend at Angostura, if you wanted to do that. I think it's on Sunday or Monday. It might be on Sunday. Brad Hyde, who works here, helps usually kind of put that together. So, sometimes.
1: What does that look like?
0: It's just out of Angostura. Have you ever been to Angostura before?
1: Yeah, years ago. I don't even remember how to get there.
0: They usually get a band. They play right there on the beach. Now, the water's so low that there's a lot of beach.
1: All the more for more people to join, I guess.
0: Exactly. Yeah. Good job. Well, I'm going to talk about, because Labor Day weekend is kind of like sometimes a weekend where people maybe want, some of the locals want to do some of the tourist stuff that we have around here. Mm-hmm. So I want to talk about some of the most overrated tourist spots in the United States.
1: Mount Rushmore.
0: Don't say that.
1: I'm kidding. I love it.
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9: From the Waring Sturgis Ford Weather Center, I'm meteorologist Ember Sky. Sunny and warm this afternoon with a high near 91. Mostly clear tonight, dropping to 66. Sunshine sticks around Thursday with a high of 94, then hotter Friday near 97.
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Luke Combs doing some big things as he always does right there. He's rethinking some things on Cat Country 98.7, part of your second shift. My name is Stitch. Thanks for hanging out. Taylor Swift right now from Toy Story 5.

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1: There's a new bar song called Cowgirl. I don't know if you heard it yet, but it's a pretty good one. Shaboozy Cat Country 98.7. So I contribute Labor Day weekend as kind of like, you know, for me personally, always, I always try to, you know, enjoy some of the tourist locations that we have that I wasn't able to over the summer. You know, one of my biggest and favorite things to do is go to Keystone and enjoy the Rushmore Tramway. That place is always fun. Or Rushmore Cave.
2: What is that?
1: The Rushmore Tramway. Yeah, it's where the Alpine Slide is. And you can also ride a chairlift all the way to the top of the mountain there and get some really cool views of Mount Rushmore. And they have a mountaintop grill up there, and you can kind of just hang out. And they have some botanical gardens up there at the top of the hill.
2: I've never even heard of this.
1: Wow. Well, you've been gone for a while. So
2: I have, but even when I lived here before, I feel like I was doing
1: the famous Alpine slide where you slide down.
2: Yeah, I never done that. I never knew. I didn't know that was a thing here.
1: So now that's definitely not an overrated tourist attraction. So the reason why I brought that up is because people are planning on going to tour spots over the weekend for Labor Day. And so this somebody on the internet, of course, because the internet's always undefeated, found the list of most overrated tour spots in the United States.
2: Ooh, I'm curious what they actually are.
1: Now, this is not the express opinion of
2: everybody
1: of Home Slice of the Second Shift, but I am going to go ahead and go through these very slowly so we can talk about it. Let's see. The first one is Salem, Massachusetts. I've never been there, but of course you can go and see the Hocus Pocus house there.
2: Yeah, well, my little cousin, she's like the blacked out version of me. She's super gothed out, and Halloween is her Christmas, so that is on her bucket list. She wants to go to Salem for Halloween, aka her Christmas.
1: I think that'd be cool.
2: Yeah, so I plan on doing it for present. I mean, one of these years.
1: Yeah, Salem, Massachusetts. But to be fair, just stay away in October during witchy season. This is one of the most tourists flock there. So they're saying stay away from during October.
2: Yeah, and that's when she wants to go. So
1: I mean, it makes sense.
2: Yeah.
1: I mean, one place I really want to go, I want to go to Universal Studios during their Halloween Horror Nights that they do.
2: Heard that's super cool. Yep. I've been to Universal once.
1: Okay, so another most overrated tourist spot. The southernmost point in the continental United States, which is just a statue at the very end of Key West, Florida.
2: That's what I was going to say. Is that in the Keys?
1: Is that really? I want to look that up. I've never seen that before. Let's see.
2: Interesting. I've been to the Keys.
1: Oh, it's just a little, it's not even a statue.
2: It's not even a statue? What is it? A mound? With a sign?
1: It just says a southern point. Continental United States.
2: It looks like a bunch of those popcorn buckets stacked on top of each other in different colors.
1: We'll be back with more overrated tourist spots for your Labor Day weekend.
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11: From the Waring Sturgis Ford Weather Center, I'm meteorologist Ember Sky. Sunny and warm this afternoon with a high near 91. Mostly clear tonight, dropping to 66. Sunshine sticks around Thursday with a high of 94, then hotter Friday near 97.
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1: You guys make me forget I'm at work sometimes. 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

It's your second shift on Cat Country 98.7. Kenny Chesney right there. As we get ready for Labor Day, people who want to go out to tourist locations for the elongated weekend.

0: And we're going over some of the most overrated spots, tourist spots, here in the United States as we get ready for Labor Day.
1: Is it overrated in that people think it's going to be great? They go there and they're like, man, I can't believe that many people told me to go to this.
0: It's exactly it.
1: Okay. All right. I'm down with that with the last
0: one. So we talked about Salem, Massachusetts, and the southernmost point in the continental United States, which is just like a popcorn bucket at the end of Key West. Mm-hmm. Number five is Bourbon Street. It says skip the tourist trap and head to Frenchman Street instead. What is Frenchman's? That's in New Orleans, of course.
1: I think that's where all the culinary good food's at. All the good Creole cooking.
0: Is that the French Quarter, maybe?
1: I think so.
0: Okay,
1: yeah.
0: So that maybe makes sense. So what's Bourbon Street?
1: Bourbon Street, I've heard, smells like a whole lot of puke, a whole lot of urine, and a whole
0: gross.
1: Lot of...
0: Whoa.
1: Yeah. Well, and then the heat down there. A lot of places in the South are kind of like that, but apparently Bourbon Street is one of the worst for the smells.
0: Okay. Well, you didn't hear it from me. You heard it from Lauren. the Four Corners Monument at the intersection of Arizona, New Mexico, Colorado, and Utah. Of course, this is...
1: I've been there.
0: This is just cement. It's also featured in Breaking Bad.
1: Yeah.
0: So, I mean, I don't know. Like, basically, it's the only place you could stand in four states at one time. So, I mean, I think I would be pretty cool for at least like 1 minute.
1: Yeah.
0: You know what I mean?
1: I went there. And it was a whole lot of driving into nothingness. And then you stand there and you're like, cool, so we did the thing. And then you leave.
0: You did the thing. Well, We got your top three most overrated tourist spots for Labor Day weekend coming up. Stick around.
2: Stitch and Houston are your coworkers on the second shift.
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4: 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I'm David Johnson, the tree guy. I've operated the Johnson Tree Company for 50 years now, right here in Rapid City and the Black Hills. 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

0: That's rad. Lainey Wilson and John Mayer teaming up with Phone Keys and Wallet. Of course, if you got a chance to see Lainey Wilson over the rally, it was definitely rainy. And what a special performance that was from Lainey Wilson if you got a chance to be out there. People loved it. People danced in the rain and had a great time. This is to conclude our overrated tourist locations here in, not in the Black Hills, essentially, but in the United States, because people go and travel for Labor Day weekend for tourist spots, maybe in their local area. Mm-hmm. And so we just compiled, we didn't compile a list. I found a list.
1: Can I make a guess of what the last one's going to be?
0: So there's three of them. There's three last ones.
1: Okay.
0: And you actually said it earlier, but again, not the express opinion of our radio show. This was a list brought to you by Business Insider, tourist destinations that people are overrated, thought they were overrated. And Lauren said this earlier. Number three, Mount Rushmore.
1: Mount Rushmore.
0: Yeah. Well, I mean,
1: it's not like there's like active things to do. You're just going and looking upon really hard work of thousands of people.
0: That's
1: that
0: what
1: took
0: I was gonna
1: years.
0: Say. I mean, years and years. And like in a time when technology, you know what I mean? Like it's crazy to me.
1: It's cool.
0: The fact that they were able to do that. And even some of the buildings like in New York City, it's kind of like, you know, those skyscrapers. Yeah. Like they built that without the technology today.
1: Like that one triangle one. What's that one called in New York? It was a hotel in John Wick.
0: Oh, I know what you're talking about.
1: I can't remember. I forget the name of it.
0: It's really skinny.
1: Yeah.
0: But then like...
1: Yeah.
0: But one thing about Mount Rushmore is it is a spectacle to see. And then their gift shop is
1: worth it.
0: Their gift shop in their cafe is really good. They have some good ice cream up there. You get to check out all 50 flags as well, of course. I mean, we're not saying anything that none of the locals already know.
1: And I love history. So I love Mount Rushmore. I've been up there several times.
0: Yep.
1: There's
0: no reason why it says, but I get it. Because like once you see it, you're just staring at it and you're like, oh, okay, cool. I see it.
1: You go up there for the vibes and the great faces in the great places. All right.
0: Nice. Very good.
1: Yeah.
0: Number two, I've never been here, but it is on my bucket list. Mm-hmm. Not just this location, but the overall city. Mm-hmm. Times Square. I've never been there, but I heard it's also kind of just like, it's
1: my
0: just
1: body Square. Physically traveled through there. I've had my work featured there, but I've never been there.
0: And then number one, which I probably agree because I've been there about four times, and each time it was fun, but it was just bad vibes. It's weird feeling. I don't think there's a lot of good people that
1: you
0: go there.
1: Here?
0: There's a lot of good people, or there's not a lot of good people that work there. I just get weird vibes from people. Like they will stab you in your sleep if you miss.
1: Oh my gosh. Where is it? Okay, wait.
0: The Las Vegas Strip. People say the Las Vegas Strip is overrated.
1: Oh my gosh. I got a picture with the Elmo.
0: And you need to head to Fremont Street instead.
1: Yeah.
0: That's what people are saying?
1: Yeah. No, I agree. Yeah. I got a picture with the Elmo my first time on the Strip. And I didn't realize you were supposed to tip him.
0: Yeah.
1: And he looked like he wanted to stab me. And I didn't know. It was like my first hour in Vegas ever.
0: Yep. You learn real quick.
1: Mm-hmm.
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10: From the Waring Sturgis Ford Weather Center, I'm meteorologist Ember Sky. Sunny and warm this afternoon with a high near 91. Mostly clear tonight, dropping to 66. Sunshine sticks around Thursday with a high of 94, then hotter Friday near 97.
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Wetzel teaming up with one of the biggest ladies in country music right there, Ella Langley with Jaded. It's Cat Country 98.7, and here's the biggest name in country music. It's Luke Combs. 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

0: Thomas Rhett with Beautiful As You, Cat Country 98.7. It's your second shift with Stitch and Lauren Styles today. Houston is at home resting.
1: I love this for him. You know what? He's probably snoring and drooling right now.
0: No, it's like it's whatever time it is. He's probably getting ready for dinner here pretty quick, but you never know, I guess.
1: Is he that old that he's eating dinner at 4 in the afternoon? He's not that old yet. He's not eating dinner yet. What time is it?
0: It's like 5 or 6 or something. I haven't looked at the clock.

0: don't know. I haven't either. I'm sorry.
1: But, so do you have a skill that you think you're good at, but then you met somebody that was like great at that skill. Then you're like, oh, dang it. No.
0: Wake surfing, maybe.
1: What? Wake surfing? Yeah. You thought you were good at it, and then you saw somebody do backflips on it,
0: well,
1: and then you're like, oh.
0: And then I didn't realize that I was on a boat full of paid professionals who do it for a living. And then I was like, yeah, I'm junk at this.
1: You got to start asking questions before you just start getting into things. Like, I feel like that's one thing you don't do. Maybe you should do some, like,
0: observing.
1: I just
0: go out into life, and I experience it. No, I mean, it's not that I didn't know everybody on the boat. Oh, I just didn't know that there were also going to be three high level professionals that have kind of made the sport what it is and get paid like bank and get free boats to do it.
1: Interesting. Well, I want to talk about skills almost everyone thinks they're good at until they meet someone who's actually great at it. Coming up next on your second shift.
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4: Well, it's back to school time. 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I'm David Johnson, the tree guy. I've operated the Johnson Tree Company for 50 years now, right here in Rapid City and the Black Hills. I'm also your Republican candidate for the state Senate. I paid for this message because during my time in the Senate, I've seen the tax dollars spent providing our kids the education they're due through our state constitution. And it is not a small sum. 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I'm asking you to send me back to Pierre as your senator so I may continue to support our public schools. I'm Dave Johnson, the Tree Guy. Vote on November 3rd.
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8: From the Waring Sturgis Ford Weather Center, I'm meteorologist Ember Sky. Sunny and warm this afternoon with a high near 91. Mostly clear tonight, dropping to 66. Sunshine sticks around Thursday with a high of 94, then hotter Friday near 97.
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0: Fan of that kid, Bailey Zimmerman. Max Miller on drums, a former Rapid City Black Hills kid playing drums. 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
1: Chill.
0: Skills we all think we're great at until we meet somebody that's better.
1: I want to know what yours is.
0: I'm great at everything. this is kind of funny. So someone asked the internet, right? What's a skill almost everyone thinks you're good at until they meet someone who's actually great at it? The most popular responses, all right? We're going to go through these.
1: Picking up chicks.
0: No.
1: I feel like a lot of guys are always like, I'm such a lady killer. And then they meet a real lady killer. And then they're like, oh, I guess I don't have game.
0: No, that's not a thing. Super Smash Bros, though, is a thing.
1: What? What is that?
0: It's a video game. Oh. See, I wish Houston was here.
1: I'm sorry. Okay. I can't play video games. I get sick.
0: Number 11, doing makeup. Have you met somebody that does makeup better than you, Lauren?
1: I have, yeah. There's a lot of makeup artists that are way better than me.
0: Way to go, humble Litus.
1: No, it's true. I do good makeup. I don't do world class makeup. That's why
0: In general.
1: Yeah, I'm good at it because part of it was my profession for a long time.
0: I always think that I'm really good. Like I have.

0: good eye for photography, but then I see like Scout or Russ, and then I'm like,
1: and you're like, I'm nothing.
2: They're so good though. They really are a whole nother level.
0: Any trade. So like, I don't know, maybe welding, working. I'm not good at any of that stuff.
2: Well, I learned welding when I was like 6. My stepdad used to hold on the welding
0: You can do it
2: mask.
0: Right now if I gave you a welding machine and a welder and then the hat thing, face mask thing. You can do it right now.
2: I could do it, but not as well as I used to because I haven't done it in years. You got to keep up on that sort of thing.
0: I agree. All right. Well, we got more of this list coming up. What are you good at that until you met somebody that was actually better and then you're like, oh man, I guess I'm not doing that ever again. I'm sure there's some out there.
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0: It's a good track from Morgan Wallen, his latest Ben by now. It's Cat Country 98.7. Talking about a list of skills that people have that they think are really good at it until they meet somebody that's even better. Then they're like, dang it. Number 7 on this list, acting.
1: Oh, that's so good, because there's so many people where they're like, I'm the best actor ever. And I'm like, cool. What have you been in? And they're like, crickets.
0: It looks all natural and straightforward, but it's really hard to appear natural.
1: So hard.
0: It definitely can be, for sure.
1: I mean, I've only done like a couple of small commercials, and they weren't as easy. And then I had one lady say something to me and got in my head, and then I couldn't remember my dang lines.
0: Oh, that's sad. Anything that's played casually, like cornhole or bowling or darts. I mean, I have a buddy that's really good at darts, but I mean, I feel like I'm okay at darts, but I'm not that good.
1: I was a lot better when I used to drink.
0: Sure. Riding is on this list. Driving is on this list. Teaching. I mean, I think teachers are good in their own way. Like how they, you know, how they mold minds and how they teach. Everybody's different.
1: I have so much
0: respect
1: for that job. Although I will say that I have heard from friends of mine that are teachers that some people get stagnant in it.
0: I'm sure, because it's hard.
1: They get burnt out.
0: They're not getting paid enough and they have to deal with the snot-nosed kids all the time. Number 2, storytelling. I mean, I can read a book and say it out loud.
1: but to like share a story in a really fun, exciting way, that is difficult.
0: It can be, for sure. Mm-hmm. And then 1, at least for most dudes, fighting.
1: I've been better than some guys at fighting.
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9: From the Waring Sturgis Ford Weather Center, I'm meteorologist Ember Sky. Sunny and warm this afternoon with a high near 91. Mostly clear tonight, dropping to 66. Sunshine sticks around Thursday with a high of 94, then hotter Friday near 97.
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David Graham. Of course, he has a residency during the Sturgis Motorcycle Rally at the Loud American Roadhouse. There he is with Downtown. 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Ella Langley, Morgan Wallen teaming up together. I Can't Love You No More. Actually, I got that wrong. I'm sorry, I read it wrong. It's I Can't Love You Anymore. Ha ha! I was close.